to effect Thursday at noon. And the BC Nurses Union says it plans to pause its picket lines at the end of day today as a demonstration of good faith and a commitment to the mediation process now that bargaining has officially begun. The BCNU president says they're cautiously optimistic as talks between the Nurses Bargaining Association and the Health Employers Association are underway. And they say while there is still significant work ahead, the nurses believe mediation offers an important opportunity to move these negotiations forward. Job action will continue even as picket lines are paused. The union says a province-wide ban on non-nursing duties and restrictions on overtime will remain in place. In sports, baseball's All-Star game about to get underway in Philadelphia this afternoon. Dylan Cease of the Toronto Blue Jays will start for the American League. The big news from FIFA this afternoon was a bit of an upset as France was favored in the match this afternoon in Dallas between France and Spain. Spain, however, prevailed 2-0 over the French. They are now waiting to see who they'll play in the final on Sunday at MetLife Stadium in New Jersey. The opponent will be either Argentina or England. That decision will be made tomorrow in Atlanta. And CFL action week 7 starts this Friday with BC in action up in Edmonton against the Elks. Wave weather, a few clouds tonight, a low of 14. Mostly sunny again tomorrow, a bit of a breezy day with a high of 24. Thursday is the odd day out, a cloudy day with a chance of showers and a high still a very mild 24. A mix of sun and cloud for Friday, Saturday, and Sunday, and highs right back up into the mid-20s. Right now in Abbotsford and Chilliwack, it is 28, and Victoria and here in Vancouver, it's 24 degrees.

Wave 98.3, the pride of Amsterdam, now living in Southern California. That's Candy Dulfer on sax and a really nice tune called For the Love of You. And Sade is starting things off. Another hour of great music on the way here on a lovely Tuesday afternoon. Sterling Fox with you. Still ahead, we're going to hear from Patty Austin, Tower of Power, also a little later on. And right now, we're kind of lucky today because J.C. Soul has managed to find our groove. Here's proof on the wave.

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Steve Oliver and Peter White, two very talented guitar players and excellent entertainers as well, combining on Steve's song Dancing in the Sand. And, of course, the classic Michael Jackson in there for your Tuesday afternoon. It's 529. Just a couple of traffic notes. There was a vehicle on fire on the Portman Bridge last hour. That has all been taken care of, with the exception of the delays getting to the bridge because of all the work it involved with the crews, fire crews showing up, putting out the fire and the tow trucks, removing the vehicles, all that sort of thing. It was in one of the Surrey exit lanes, eastbound at the east end of the Portman. Because of that, delays, particularly through Coquitlam from basically North Road right out to the bridge, still very heavy. Lots of volume everywhere, including coming off the North Shore. Lonsdale is about where the lineups begin, heading down the cut to the Iron Workers and the Cassiar Tunnel. Very busy through the Burnaby Lake District as well. And south of the city, slow as predictable from the Knight Street Bridge and across the east-west connector to the Alex Fraser Bridge. Lots of volume. No major tie-ups that we're aware of, but lots of volume. So we'll keep an eye on things and keep you as posted as possible. And most importantly, great music happening through all of the afternoon commute, including this classic stuff from Lou Rawls, and you'll never find another love like mine. Wave 98.3.

In Vancouver, you're never far from the ocean. 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

93. Some Montreal memories for your Tuesday afternoon. Absolutely. There's Gino Vannelli and the Wheels of Life along with Lou Rawls, and you'll never find another love like mine. 538 on this July 14th. Let's take a moment and scan the celebrity birthday list, which begins with former football player and actor Rosie Grier is 94 today. Vincent Pastore from The Sopranos is 80. Former Sony Music CEO Tommy Mottola is 78. Glee's Jane Lynch is 66. Matthew Fox from Party of Five is 60. Olympic gold medal snowboarder Whistler's own Ross Rebliati is 55. Country singer Jamie Johnson is 51, as is Taboo from the Black Eyed Peas. Phoebe Waller-Bridge from Killing Eve is 41. Dan Reynolds, who sings for Imagine Dragons, is 39. MMA fighter Conor McGregor is 38 and nursing an embarrassing knee injury. South Korean golfing sensation Kim Hyo-joo is 31, and Big Little Lies' Darby Camp is 19.

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98.3. That is Lila Viale and Revival. Lila will be on stage at the Fort Langley Jazz and Arts Festival. She's closing the show on Sunday night, July 26th, on stage in Fort Langley. Should be a fine, fine evening of music. James Taylor in there as well. And how sweet it is. It's 5:50 and time to step aside and make way for Gary James. Gary in the Night, all set to roll out a ton of terrific tunes for your Tuesday. And of course, we've got Sunset coming up at 9:15. Gary's got you covered with wonderful music. A couple more from me before Gary's turn, if you please, including this from Patty Austin and First Time Love. Gary's next. Have a great night.

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Wave 98.3, Vancouver's coolest vibe. They're so good together. Dave Koz, along with Adam Hawley, and that is Automatic. I'm Gary James. Welcome to your Tuesday night. They're good together, too. Here's Lindsay Webster's new one featuring Stokely. Here's Two Hearts on Wave 98.3.

0: Imagine stepping onto the beach in Tofino, where the pace slows down and the ocean takes over. You're in a deluxe beachfront room at Long Beach Lodge Resort on Cox Bay, with a private balcony or patio, sweeping Pacific views, the warmth of a cozy fireplace as the coastal breeze rolls in, a deep soaker tub waiting after a long walk on the sand. It's more than a getaway. It's the feeling of finally exhaling. 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

Hey, make sure you have the shades this weekend. And it will be sunny and highs in the mid-20s. This is time for some cool events happening. If you're a cyclist, there's the Rest Stop. It's a free pop-up cycling festival this Saturday down at the Red Truck Beer Company. They're going to have prizes and a free bike valet and a big draw for $3,500 for their grand prize draw for the cycling community gets together every year for this. And also, if you want to head out further out of the city, the annual Langford Bike Fest on the island is this weekend featuring some mountain bike championships. So beautiful weather. Get out and ride. He likes to ride as well. Here's Marion Meadows, Suede, Wave 98.3.

Hi, I'm Canadian singer-songwriter Molly Johnson. I really hope you love my new release, Holiday, on Wave 98.3. We had so much fun making this record, so I really hope you enjoy. Thanks.

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The BC Lions are coming home. Saturday, July 25th, the Lions make their long-awaited return to downtown Vancouver and BC Place, taking on the Toronto Argonauts in a summer showdown. 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

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It always helps to win a wave adventure from Wave 98.3 for you and your loved one. Our next wave adventure is underway, started yesterday with TJ in the morning. This time, it's a deluxe beachfront room at the Long Beach Lodge Resort on Cox Bay near Tofino. 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

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Gary the Knight with new David Benoit and Jeff Lorber. 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
1: The Sun Life Uptown Waterloo Jazz Festival returns this Friday through Sunday, featuring 480 East on opening night. Wave's Vicki Van Dyke had the chance to chat with Rob DeBoer of 480 East, and here's what he had to say about what to expect at their only summer show date.
2: We are bringing a larger than normal band. Ooh. 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So normally we play as a six piece with rhythm section, Tony on percussion, and a sax player. This time we're adding William Sperandi on trumpet, who's awesome, and we're adding Bill McBurney on flute, who has played on a bunch of our records and who is just like an out-of-this-world talent. If you know Bill, you know what I'm talking about.
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BC Lions back at BC Place after the World Cup here. It's going to be Saturday, July 25th, the next game here in Vancouver. We're going to take on Toronto. And for the return, they are going to celebrate. It's a pool party day. They're going to have a giant pool on Robson Street, down at Robson Street. 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

The Fort Langley Jazz and Arts Festival this summer is running July 23rd to the 26th. That is next weekend. And you can join our very own Dino. He'll be broadcasting live in front of the Fort Langley Community Hall. 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

Pieces of a Dream out of Philadelphia, City of Brotherly Love. They are back. This is Heading Out from Pieces of a Dream on Wave 98.3, Vancouver's Coolest Vibe.

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July 23rd to the 26th, the Fort Langley Jazz and Arts Festival transforms one of BC's most charming villages into a celebration of music, art, food, and community. 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

Lots going on in the city and outside the city, too. 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Lots of stuff going on. We got local singer, songwriter, performer Monica Sue. Her album release party is this weekend at Granville Island, down on the Review stage. We got Fort Langley Jazz and Arts Festival next weekend in Fort Langley. And Wave 98.3 presents Summer Sundays, back with Coco Jaffro and Karma Sounds. They're going to be performing August 16th at Rocky Point Park in Port Moody. All the concerts and events page. 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

Hi, this is Canadian-born saxophonist Darren Ron, introducing my brand new song, When I'm With You, right here on Wave 98.3. This song is all about being with those you love. When I was writing this, I was thinking about my amazing and beautiful wife, Priscilla, and just when we have one of those weekends where we can get away or get up to the mountains and just hang out and be with each other, no cell phones, no interruptions, just the two of us. So that was the inspiration behind When I'm With You.

Vancouver's coolest vibe. He was born here in BC. Darren Ron, that's his new one. When I'm with you. I'm Gary James here with you tonight. Thanks for tuning in. Here's Love Planet from Mark Etheridge.

Wave 98.3, Dave Koz, anything's possible. Getting ready for the Dave Koz radio show this weekend. Coming up later in the show, too, Bruno Mars is on the way. We're going to hear from Mesa, Steve Oliver, who we just had live here in the area with us. And now here's Sylvia Bennett on Wave 98.3.

Multi-instrumentalist Najee is back with something new. Here he is featuring singer Will Downing. It's Najee with Will Catch a Feeling right here on Wave 98.3.

We have given away some great shows, tickets for Corinne Bailey Rae. She's going to play the Vogue in October, Teddy Swims this fall, Herb Albert. And we gave away tickets, I don't know if you got it, for the fifth and final show for Bruno Mars at BC Place in October. He is going to bring the city to their feet. Everybody's going to be up and grooving to this guy when they see him live. Courtesy of Wave 88.3, here's Bruno Mars, I Just Might.

Just had his album release party for his new album, Inner Fire, with us this month. Here is Steve Oliver, A Kind Heart on Wave 98.3.

Vancouver's coolest vibe. Wave 98.3 for the night. Brian Hughes, Shaken Not Stirred. Taylor Day before that. I'm Gary. Welcome to your Tuesday night still to come. Peter White with a Stevie Wonder song. Sting singing about the Big Apple and where to see him live in Vancouver this fall with us. And here's Phil Perry, A Better Man, on Wave 98.3.

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Some of her wave 98.3 listeners, they got tickets for Charlie Puth back in May. Here's his new one, Home, Charlie Puth on wave 98.3.

Imagine stepping onto the beach in Tofino, where the pace slows down and the ocean takes over. You're in a deluxe beachfront room at Long Beach Lodge Resort on Cox Bay with a private balcony or patio, sweeping Pacific views, the warmth of a cozy fireplace as the coastal breeze rolls in, a deep soaker tub waiting after a long walk on the sand. It's more than a getaway. It's the feeling of finally exhaling. Sound good? Get on the standby list today at wave983.fm. Tara Jean might make your reservation to decompress. Monday, July 27th. Breathe it in with Wave 98.3, Vancouver's coolest vibe.

Sting's 3.0 tour will be here in Vancouver this fall. Sting will be here with his band for two nights, October 5th and 6th, at the beautiful Queen Elizabeth Theatre. The tour is in the summer part of it right now in Europe. North American tour this fall with the Vancouver date. Sting loves Vancouver. They decided for the Police rehearsals before the 07-08 massive tour, they rehearsed right here in Vancouver, which was so cool. Englishman of Vancouver this fall, Sting, Wave 98.3.

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Wave 98.3, Vancouver's coolest vibe. Huge groove. There he is with Gotta Be Groovin'. Here's Maurice Gordon thinking of you.

One of the leaders of the smooth movements in the 80s, like Spyro Gyra and George Benson, were these guys. Special Effects, featuring Chiellini Minucci, and they're back. This is their new one. Been So Long, new Special Effects on Wave 98.3.

When it comes to female artists in the Grammy Awards, who do you think has the most Grammy Awards when it comes to the female category? You look back and you go, maybe Whitney, Mariah Carey, Taylor Swift? No, Beyonce has the most. Here she is with Ron Isley and the Isley Brothers with Beyonce. Make Me Say It Again, Girl, Wave 98.3.

The BC Lions are coming home. Saturday, July 25th, the Lions make their long-awaited return to downtown Vancouver and BC Place, taking on the Toronto Argonauts in a summer showdown. And it's not just football. 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

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The latest wave adventure just started yesterday morning with TJ. 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

That's Keiko Matsui. 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The Night Show, right here. Weeknights, 6 p.m. till midnight. I'm your host, Gary James. Here's Rob Tardick, No Limits.

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Tara Jean in the morning might make your reservation to decompress on Monday, July 27th. Good luck. I'm Gary, back tomorrow night. Here is Kim Scott's new one, Hide and Seek, on Wave98.3. 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

The BC Lions are coming home. Saturday, July 25th, the Lions make their long-awaited return to downtown Vancouver and BC Place, taking on the Toronto Argonauts in a summer showdown. 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

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July 23rd to the 26th, the Ford Langley Jazz and Arts Festival transforms one of BC's most charming villages into a celebration of music, art, food, and community. 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

another beauty sunrise to start off our morning together. So the sunrise this morning, it officially cracked in at 5:24, so just a few minutes ago, and I just took a peek out the window. I'm TJ on the wave, by the way. It's not quite as orange and purple and as beauty pink color it was a little earlier this hour, but still worth having a peek if you can. I dug this up yesterday and I didn't mention it, so I'll mention it now. But we know instinctually, right, that looking at the sunrise is good for us. But research has actually shown some very specific benefits. Watching the sunrise can lower depressive symptoms, lower your stress, and significantly improve your sleep quality that night. 15 degrees in the city, your forecast coming up next. Looks like we got a pretty nice weekend coming up. That's something to look forward to.

great tune there from Demo Cates. I'll try something new on the wave. And welcome to Wednesday. I'm your girl, TJ. I don't want to dance around this at all. Remember how muggy it was yesterday? It's going to be even muggier today. So please take care. Mainly sunny sky with just legitimate regular highs anywhere between 24 and 30. But with the humidity, if you're away from the breeze at the water, it's going to feel as warm today as 33 degrees. Now, that's when we need to take things a little bit more seriously. Definitely check in on your vulnerable friends, family members, and neighbors. And know, too, it's going to get a little dramatic overnight tonight and through Thursday. We not only have more cloud coverage and a pretty decent chance of showers, there's unfortunately a risk of a thunderstorm here on the coast and something called dry thunder in the Fraser Canyon, where BC wildfire fighters are still dealing with a couple of out-of-control wildfires. What is dry lightning and how are they battling that? I've got details at the top of the hour. Right now at 555 West Georgia, already 15 degrees. I imagine it's going to warm up pretty quickly this morning, so we'll keep an eye out. Here's Toni Braxton, another sad love song. Kind of slow and gentle as we wake up for the day. Thanks for being a part of it with me.

guess what? That 6-month-long closure of Broadway at Cambie's cracking in next week. Oof. This is striking fear. It should strike fear if you're a driver and normally head through that stretch, or even if you never take Broadway in Cambie. This closure, again, for 6 months, is going to send a lot of traffic to some other major, you know, intersections and routes in and out of the downtown core, especially. Now, when the 6-month closure starts next week, and this is for the Broadway subway construction line, if you're not keeping up here, it is going to see all traffic closed. It's going to reroute the 99B line, which that's significant. They're actually going to run it along 8th Avenue, so a block north of Broadway, for 6 months. Get used to it, right? Get used to it. However, we do want to remember that pedestrian sidewalks are going to be open, and you are going to be very welcome to shop and spend your money at any of the restaurants or shops in that area. They are very likely going to struggle like the businesses did down at Broadway in Maine when we had the much shorter closure there. That was only, what, 3 or 4 months? This is 6. So it starts next week. Please take care, and we'll, of course, stay on it. Broadway and Cambie starting next week. Huh. What's your alternative route going to be? Am I just a geeky traffic reporter who finds that fascinating conversation? I'm such a geek. Hey, here's Seal, Kiss from a Rose. This is Wave 98.3 on our Wednesday. Bye.

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1: Oh, geez, these e-scooter incidents are getting absolutely out of hand. This and more making waves on the West Coast. And this e-scooter stuff, this is actually stemming from a VPD warning. How awful. They said that this week there's a case of a woman who died when she ran into a vehicle. This was around the drive in Venables. She was not wearing a helmet at the time, and helmets are required by law. The VPD also warning about e-scooters. This one specific incident, maybe you've even seen the viral videos online. It shows some people riding one of the, well, a couple of the Lime rental scooters through a Safeway, like through a grocery store, and then also through Pacific Center. In other news, gas prices have spiked again by anywhere between 5 and 10 cents a liter overnight. You can blame the escalating military strikes by the U.S. and Iran for this. Now, I saw on my way in $1.99 at a pump at a station. Analysts, though, seem to be pretty consistent in their warnings that it could continue to go up even today, but definitely over the coming days. In World Cup news, Spain won yesterday's semifinal 2-0 against France. If you want to see some gutted French players and fans, watch the replay of the end of that game. Such a heartbreaker for them. But elation for Spain. They will now take on the winner of today's semifinal match between England and Argentina. That World Cup final game, by the way, is coming up on Sunday. And wow, the closing ceremony, there are so many high-profile celebrities like Tom Cruise, his name is getting thrown around. Justin Bieber, Madonna, they're all going to be a part of it. And again, that's on Sunday. Meanwhile, from the Whitecaps land, okay, this is good. This is good. There are reports that the Vancouver Whitecaps are formally making efforts to take over BC Place operations. This won't save the Caps forever, but the threat is that them being bought and moved to another city. We're fighting it. But this move for Whitecaps FC, it could give the Caps somewhere to play until a new purpose-built stadium is built for them. Wave 98.3. Hey, dry lightning in the forecast for the interior. That's the kind of lightning that comes without rain. Concerning for the out-of-control wildfires in the Fraser Canyon. And today on the coast, sunny and muggy. Right now, 15.

0: That was East Bay Soul, Survival of the Hippest on the Wave. And if you're feeling it, loving the tune, stick around. I'm TJ here with you through till 10 o'clock this morning. And I got to celebrate. I mean, we spoke about the Whitecaps at the top of the hour there, just in case you missed it. The Whitecaps FC have formally approached the BC government about taking over operations of BC Place, just to give them some temporary control about staying in the city, just biding time until a potential purpose-built stadium could be built for them, potentially out at the old Hastings Racecourse site, right near the new Freedom Mobile Arch. Man, if that goes down, our city really is changing, hey? The Whitecaps, too, this is such, I saw this a moment ago and totally got so pumped for everyone. So the Whitecaps have already sold 30,000 tickets for their August first return to BC Place. So they haven't been playing there during the World Cup. The Whitecaps have only had more than 30,000 fans into BC Place for a regular season game three other times in their entire franchise history. So the idea, sort of the vibe here, is that the appetite for soccer has significantly increased after the World Cup. This is great. This is great. Hey, you know, another thing too, and I'll just throw it in. This isn't necessarily Whitecaps land, but just from the World Cup, TransLink ridership increased by 50% on game days, the highest use since the Olympics. And specifically, check out Canada. The day that we played Switzerland at BC Place was the busiest day for the World Cup on TransLink. It saw 1.5 million rides on transit throughout our region. Wow.
1: The BC Lions are coming home. Saturday, July 25th, the Lions make their long-awaited return to downtown Vancouver and BC Place, taking on the Toronto Argonauts in a summer showdown. 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

Okay, Sammer, on the wave, I'm TJ. Have you guys got your name on the standby list for the Next Wave Adventure yet? I don't want to start banging on about it if you don't know what's up. So a wave adventure is us giving you the chance to get out of town. Sometimes they're, you know, international trips, as we have done in the past. We've been doing wave adventures the whole time we've been on the air in Vancouver, so the last 4 years. This time it's in our, I guess I'll say our backyard. It's a trip to the Long Beach Lodge Resort on Cox Bay, which is right near Tofino on the west side of Vancouver Island. We're going to set you up with a deluxe, not just a beachfront room, but a deluxe beachfront room with your own gas fireplace. One of those, we keep talking about the deep soaker tubs, because honestly, when I walk into a hotel, you got to check out the hot tub and go, can I lounge in there for extended periods of time? Get your name on the standby list for this wave adventure on our website, wave983.fm, because I'll be announcing who's going on Monday morning, July the 27th. So no panic, you know, take some time to get there, but definitely make sure, you don't want to miss out. And I love to play. I'm from Vancouver Island, so I feel like part of this is me playing a little bit of like tourism guide or something. But if you've ever been out to Tofino or even never, always got to make sure there's a quick little stop at Cathedral Grove. Some of the oldest old growth trees in our province are there. It can often feel like as you're driving the highway, like it's just a pullout or something. But if you stop and go into those woods, you can see, I get emotional, honestly. You should have seen me when I was actually there. Some of those trees are more than 800 years old. Ooh. Get on that standby list again. Wave 983.fm.

going to be extra busy downtown today. Let me tell you why. It's part of what's making waves on the West Coast. And hey, I got a shout out 480 East for that groove. Hey, I'm TJ. And yeah, it's going to be busy downtown because 4 cruise ships are arriving in our port. 3 of them are arriving soon here, just after 7. So expect a lot of vehicle and passenger traffic around BC or around Canada Place, sorry. And that's for the next several hours. Watch out for TransLink buses. They're going to be detoured to get around the hubbub, especially if they have a normal route through the area around Canada Place or the, you know, northern end of downtown. This year's cruise ship season is on track to be the busiest ever with more than 1.4 million passengers. Also making waves this morning, day 2 of the World Cup semis. So yesterday, Spain beat France, locking in their spot in Sunday's final game. Today's semifinal is between England and Argentina. Game time's at noon. And at FIFA Fan Fest, here's some, you know, some details. Gates open at 10 o'clock this morning for the noon hour viewing party. And then check out Juno winner and wave artist, Feist. She's playing the main stage today at 3 o'clock. And dry lightning in the forecast in the southern interior. We still have 2 out of control wildfires, so that's not good. And if you don't know what the heck dry lightning is, I think it kind of says for itself, but I did look it up and it's exactly that kind of lightning with no rain at ground level. So this significantly increases the chance of sparking new wildfires or making matters worse. And then here on the coast, we also actually have lightning in the forecast. That's overnight tonight and tomorrow with a chance of showers. But ahead of that, another sunny and very muggy day today. Could feel as warm as 33 if you're away from the water. And just overall today, about 5 degrees warmer than it was yesterday. Right now at 555 West Georgia, it's 15 degrees with Gregory Abbott.

0: Wave 98.3, Vancouver's coolest vibe. Welcome to it. We just enjoyed Larry Carlton. That tune's called Smiles and Smiles to Go. Hope you enjoy. I'm TJ. I'm just on the BC Wildfire Service dashboard headquarters for tracking wildfires in our province. And we're actually down a few total wildfires this morning, battling 20 top to bottom. However, four of those are out of control, and two of those would be the concerning of note wildfires still burning in the Fraser Canyon. So we're talking around Boston Bar, really going through it there. Both the fires are sort of on the north end, either side of the river and Highway 1. And I mean, this has been the word for a few days now, even though the fires are out of control and really concerning and conditions are not great. There's, you know, lightning in the forecast there today. They are keeping the highway open. However, you're not allowed to stop. So if you're going basically, you know, beyond Hell's Gate and a bit beyond that, the stretch through Boston Bar and then beyond that is going to be this sort of way for quite some time. I mean, these two fires are quite large and it's going to take some time to handle that, especially since lightning today could make matters worse. We'll keep an eye on that. Meanwhile, if you're bopping around the city this morning, just cleared a stall northbound from the Massey Tunnel. We've got a crash northbound on the Alex Fraser Bridge. It's northbound just before the bridge deck. And then for anyone who, I don't know, maybe you're heading out soon, streaming us online, making your way to the Canada Line stops, it's only right now resuming regular service after some delays from a medical emergency. So yeah, that's kind of a full sort of landscape shot at what's happening commute wise. But I do want to invite you guys anytime during the morning show or anytime, honestly, you hear my friend Sterling Fox on the air on the Drive Home show. You can always update us. What are you seeing in the city? If it's traffic or just something fun, you can always let us know by calling or texting 604-909-9983.
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That was Alexander Zonchek on flute, sweet vocals from Mesa Undone on Wave 98.3 for our Wednesday Together. I'm TJ. One more sleep until we get back to stage two watering restrictions, which feels kind of weird because at the same time that we're stepping back on watering restrictions, we have BC out with drought warnings. So don't get too wild. Let's still remember that, you know, we're in that season where we want to conserve as much as possible and do our part. But with stage two, we can go back to not lawn watering. That's still banned until further notice and probably will be until all the watering restrictions are lifted in October. Good chance of that anyway. But with stage two, we can go back to turning on our automatic sprinklers. So that's going to help out with trees and shrubs and maybe some of your flower beds and things like that. That can only be during the morning hours, though. I think it's 5 a.m. to 9 a.m. However, you can hand water at any old time you want, maybe when you get home from work. Wait for the sun to set, right? And oh yeah, I wanted to tell you guys just a silly little story about the sprinkler system in my yard. I rent, it's an older home. When I moved into, how long have we rented there for? Maybe just before the pandemic. So however long that is, let's never mind the math. But when I moved in, the lawn, the front yard and the backyard was pretty overgrown. It took me a few years to really fall in love with gardening and really get out there and put my hands in the dirt. And when I did, and I'd been there for probably 2 years or more, I started to dig up the remnants of a sprinkler system. So I called my landlord and I was like, "Do you know about this?" He's like, "Oh yeah, there's a sprinkler system." I had to ask him to get it all fixed up. So you never know what you might find when you're renting, hey? Luckily, that was something positive. Stage two watering restrictions. We're back to it tomorrow. We're also going to see on the other end of it. Again, this is so opposite, but the campfire ban returns tomorrow for the Coastal Fire Center. Here's Brian Simpson, Under the Stars, on the Wave.

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1: And here's what's making waves on the West Coast. And geez, these e-scooters, hey? These incidents getting really out of hand. VPD's out with a warning because of it, especially since in one case, a woman has died when she ran into a vehicle riding her e-scooter. This was around Commercial Drive in Venables. The woman was not wearing a helmet at the time, and helmets are required by law. The VPD's warning about e-scooters. I feel like, you know what? I feel like I skimmed over. Someone died. A woman died. That's how serious this is, right? And especially, and I mean, I'm just going to start speaking from the heart here for a second. If you have kids under 16, they're not allowed to ride e-scooters, let alone we see them cruising around without helmets. Now, the VPD's warning about e-scooters also includes them pointing out an incident where some videos are going viral around online where some riders are renting Lime scooters and then riding them through, you know, a Safeway. They were going through a grocery store. Another one, they were going through a mall. So please take care and maybe just, you know, have conversations with people who you know who are riding e-scooters or are maybe interested in them. In other news, all right, gas prices have spiked again. Looks like 5 cents to 10 cents a spike overnight. You can blame the escalating military strikes by the U.S. and Iran for this one. I saw $1.99 at the pump on my way to the station, but you may see a little lower than that. So take a good look before you fill up and know that analysts seem to be pretty consistent in their warnings that it will continue to go up in the coming days. In World Cup news, Spain won yesterday's semifinal 2-0 against France. Spain now moving on to the big final on Sunday. They'll take on the winner of today's semifinal match between England and Argentina. And just throwing out too, the World Cup final game on Sunday, it's going to feature so many huge stars. They'll be involved in the closing ceremony, including Justin Bieber and Madonna. And finally, our wave weather forecast, shall we? So it's going to be sunny and quite warm again today. Daytime highs as low as 24 at the water, but with the humidity, could feel as warm as 33 if you're inland. Right now at 5:55,

0: So news from the Whitecaps land this morning, spreading the word that they have formally approached the BC government to potentially, I'm using all these words like potentially, maybe, to take over operations of BC Place. And this could be a really big deal because it could give them, basically buy them some time to stop all these people who are sniffing around trying to buy our caps and move them out of town. So Vancouver Whitecaps FC, if they get the blessing of the province, they'd take over operations. They would keep games at BC Place until we can sort out somewhere new for the Caps to play. And that could very well be a new purpose-built stadium on the site of the old Hastings Racecourse. May she rest in peace. And, you know, I know I'm not going to say gambling is niche or horse racing is niche necessarily, but for a lot of people, you know, you may be only ever been there a few times. There were regulars, and shout out to you if you were. I know this was a huge loss to, you know, a community of people who love to gamble, who love to watch horse racing, who love to just hang out with people who, yeah, you're kind of like-minded. But it could soon just be an entire space for soccer fans and soccer games and just an absolute vibrant way to impact that whole area. And I mean, just around the corner there, barely around the corner, we already have the site of the brand new Freedom Mobile Arch, which for now is FIFA Fan Fest. But come the PNE land and time in August, it is going to be back to the arch, and we're going to get used to that space. Oh my gosh, how weird the PNE is going to be too without the Hastings Racecourse site there, hey? We're sort of in this, I don't know, this little ground in between, I don't know, in between the old and the new. But we'll see. Maybe the Whitecaps will have a future there on the site of the old Hastings Racecourse. Right now, the conversations between Vancouver Whitecaps FC and the city are going to extend the negotiation period for this, you know, potential new site, this potential new stadium. It's going to run in through the end of the year. So give them until December 31st to make a decision. You know how they love to drag things out.
1: Imagine stepping onto the beach in Tofino, where the pace slows down and the ocean takes over. You're in a deluxe beachfront room at Long Beach Lodge Resort on Cox Bay, with a private balcony or patio, sweeping Pacific views, the warmth of a cozy fireplace as the coastal breeze rolls in, a deep soaker tub waiting after a long walk on the sand. It's more than a getaway. It's the feeling of finally exhaling. 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Tara Jean might make your reservation to decompress. 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
4: I've heard people say that too much of anything is not good for you, baby. But I don't know about that. As many times as we've loved and we've shared love and made love, it doesn't seem to me like it's enough. It's just not enough, baby.

Grooving with you on a Wednesday. I'm TJ on the Wave. That was Stan Foeman. If you want to learn more about the music that we're jamming out to, the artist, the specific song, head to our website. It's curated just for curious listeners like you at wave983.fm. And on this morning's show, giving you guys the heads up, we now know that the Broadway and Cambie closure for ongoing construction with the Broadway subway line, it's going to start on Monday. 6 months, one of the busiest intersections in Vancouver is going to be closed. Man, we're going to be shifting around, hey, finding ourselves alternative routes. The one thing that the city is recommending, and this is just, I mean, pretty standard recommendation, I guess. If Broadway is closed, you're going to want to lean on West 12th Avenue to the south or 2nd Avenue to the north. But both of those routes are going to get, excuse my language, hella busy during those 6 months. Maybe you even want to find alternative routes even further away from the area around Broadway and Cambie. The construction specifically, again, it's going to start Monday, but they're already starting some of the prep work. So if you want to start getting in the habit of clearing away from Cambie and Broadway, you'll be avoiding road cleaning, line painting, landscaping over the next few days, some electrical work. They're installing safety medians. So yeah, a lot of buzz there in the coming days ahead of that July 20th closure of Broadway and Cambie. Gee, every time I talk about it, it just like strikes fear in me. That's going to be something else. Hey, sunny and 16 degrees and still to come. It's going to be extra busy downtown today. It's not because of World Cup fans either. They're going to be gathering and live streaming today's semifinal game. Excuse me, but real quick. There's also thousands of people in town. I'll tell you why next on the way.

That was Mark Jordan, Backstreet Boy on the Wave. And yeah, it's going to be extra busy downtown. Let me tell you why. And yeah, it's not just the World Cup. A lot of fans packing in for the semifinal today. Viewing parties all over the shop. Noon hour game, by the way. But happening now in the Port of Vancouver, we've got three cruise ships arriving. And yeah, it's unleashing just delays traffic-wise. Ubers are having trouble getting around. TransLink is going to have to reroute a few of their buses over the next few hours. This year's cruise ship season is on track to be the busiest ever, with more than 1.4 million passengers making their way through our city. And those three this morning are just three of four cruise ships in our port today. The other one is arriving tonight around 5, maybe 6 o'clock. Some breaking news this morning, breaking economic news specifically. The Bank of Canada holding its key interest rate at 2.25%. Also making waves this morning, mentioned that World Cup semifinal game today. Yesterday, first of all, in a semifinal, Spain beat France and locked in their spot in Sunday's final. Today's semifinal is between England and Argentina. Man, this is a beefy, iconic game. Again, the game time is at noon, and FIFA Fan Fest today, the gates open for the viewing party at 10 o'clock. And then dry lightning is in the forecast in the southern interior. There's still two out-of-control wildfires there, so how about we unpack what the heck dry lightning is? Maybe it's obvious. It probably is. It's the kind of lightning that happens where it's just so warm, no rain is at the ground level when it strikes. So this can really increase the chance of sparking new fires or making the two we already have much worse. Meanwhile, here on the coast, we also have lightning in the forecast. That's overnight tonight and tomorrow, coming with a few showers. Ahead of that today, though, very sunny and very muggy. Could feel as warm as 33 if you're inland. Right now at 555 West Georgia, just hit 16 degrees with Chicago on the Wave.

0: Anybody streaming us online from Ontario this morning? It's TJ on the wave. Guys, I am so sorry what you're going through. Man, I put my hand on my heart and gasped when I saw the temperature. It's already 30 degrees, if not more, in some areas. And of course, they're a few hours ahead of us here from the West Coast. But one of the added sort of issues here alongside this heat wave is now smoke. Parts of Ontario now being flagged as having the worst air quality in the world today. So for anyone who is streaming online in Ontario today, especially the south where the wildfire smoke is making its way to, please take care. The recommendation there is to stay indoors as much as possible, limit your exercise outside, maybe just take a day off. How about that? And please do take care. Meanwhile, here on the coast, we've got a muggy day. Nothing quite like that, but it is going to feel as warm with the humidity anyway. It's going to feel as warm as 33 if you're away from the water. We've got that. And let's take a look at the extended forecast just in case you're curious here. We do have this period of time tonight and tomorrow. It's going to cloud over with a chance of showers and the risk of thunder, but we'll warm up again for the weekend. Looks like by the time we hit Friday, Saturday, Sunday, a regular kind of summer day for July, sun, cloud, and highs around 25.
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what I just found. I'm on the website for the Long Beach Lodge Resort, which is the cool place we want to send you on the next wave adventure. Details in a second on how to get in that standby list. But when I went to their website and I was looking around, I thought, oh, I want to see some of these maybe pictures of the deluxe beachfront rooms that they have, which one of them could be yours. And then I saw this little button that said live beach cams. They've got two of them. I love a live stream. So they've got two live beach cams, and they're not just locked off in one spot. They show Cox Bay, which is the beach that it's on. It's close to Tofino, but not right in Tofino. So you feel like you're even just a little bit tucked away here. But the live stream is just really giving us, check it out yourself, but it's giving us an idea of the vibe there. This morning in Tofino, it's a bit overcast and it's only 14 degrees, even though the sunshine is coming. I can see a couple walking, like really, I'm not even like, I can see this like really cute couple walking hand in hand along the beach. I can see a couple surfers coming in from, I guess, some early morning surfing. I can see there's a fire pit right on the beach. This vibe could be yours. The standby list open now at wave983.fm. You could be off to the Long Beach Lodge Resort on Cox Bay. Maybe you'll show up on the live stream. I'll be watching.

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1: Welcome to the 8 o'clock hour. I'm Tara Jean, and here's what's making waves in our city and across the province, really. BC Wildfire Service says they're about to face their worst 48 hours battling these fires so far this season. Today, they've got lightning in the forecast, especially in the southern interior, so it could not only start new fires. We're already dealing with two out-of-control fires in the Fraser Canyon, and now things could get worse. The Ainslie Creek and the Brunswick Creek wildfires, they're burning on either side of Highway 1 right near Boston Bar. Not a lot changing here other than, yeah, there's the lightning coming, they're getting bigger, but the highway is still open. You just can't stop as you go through the Boston Bar fire zone. This morning, there are 20 wildfires province-wide. In other news, I saw this on my way in this morning. I thought, oh, I think gas prices have spiked, and they have, about 5 to 10 cents a liter overnight. The blame here goes to the escalating military strikes by both the U.S. and Iran, and unfortunately, this is just a sign of what's to come here. Analysts seem to be pretty consistent in their warnings that it will continue to go up in the coming days. In World Cup news, Spain won yesterday's semifinal 2-0 against France. If you want to see some absolutely gutted French players and fans, watch the replay of the end of that game. It was so heartbreaking. At the same time, though, you see, you know, Spain absolutely losing it. They're so happy. They'll be taking on the winner of today's semifinal match between England and Argentina in the final, which is coming up on Sunday. And finally, our wave weather forecast on the coast. Well, this is it. Sunny, blue sky, still muggy today, though. It's going to feel, just to give you sort of a comparison, it's going to be feeling at least 3 degrees warmer than it was yesterday, meaning the humidity today could feel as warm as 33 or even 34 if you're deeper into the Fraser Valley. Without the humidity today, though, if we're just keeping it simple, highs are between 24 and 30 degrees. And right now at 555 West Georgia, sunny and 17.

0: Well, here's something to celebrate. Well, I mean, we can celebrate that tune. How about that first? Norman Brown's Anything on Wave 98.3, Vancouver's coolest vibe. I'm Tara Jean. Something to celebrate, though, is coming up in just over 24 hours at noon tomorrow. We will ditch stage 3 watering restrictions, which were, they were tricky. You had to, and whatever, we could do what we can, right? It's not the worst thing. But yeah, during stage 3, we did have to hand water our shrubs, our bushes, our trees. Stage 2 is going to crack in on Thursday at noon. And that really does give us a chance to restart up our, for some of us anyway, our automatic sprinklers. So it feels like the time change thing. When you go to bed tonight, you can schedule. It can go off tomorrow morning starting at 5 a.m. until 9 a.m. But starting tomorrow, I guess it would be Friday morning, wouldn't it? I feel like when I started to sort of like try to do the math on all that a moment ago, it does remind me of when I go to bed or when we go to bed before a time change, my brain is always like, which way? Backwards, spring ahead, fall back. But also, I was bringing up the time change too, just because I saw a corner of my eye here this morning. Looks like U.S. Congress has made some next steps. They're not the full way there, but some next steps towards making their daylight saving time permanent, which we, of course, have now here in BC. We were dragging our feet on making that decision, waiting for the U.S., but looks like they are going to follow us now.
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0: a sweet tune, hey? And she's a local talent. We cherish her around here. Her name's actually Karina, and she's a friend of the show. Born in Montreal, but a Vancouver-based artist now. And she's, oh, it's so cool. It's hard. It's hard to be an artist, and she's killing it in town. So check out one of her local shows. She's a dream to see live. And I don't know, maybe after the show, you can nestle up and become her friend like she is to all of us here at The Wave. She's really, really sweet and so incredibly talented. If you want to keep up with Karma Sounds concerts in town or maybe other Wave artists who are playing for us, we keep a pretty updated calendar of events at wave983.fm.
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0: And how about an update on this morning's commute as we enjoy a little River Band? Clear to crash northbound Alex Fraser on the North Shore. Not sure if it's still there, but we've had some trouble heading up the cut because of an issue westbound on the upper levels at Lynn Valley. And also a heads up, Broadway and Cambie closes for 6 months starting Monday for subway construction work.

That was Maurice Gordon's Just Do It on the Wave. And it's a four cruise ship kind of day in downtown Vancouver. Here's what's making waves on the West Coast, that and more. But yeah, let's talk the port right now. So three of the four ships have been arriving just over the last few hours here. And when it happens, especially with three, watch out for and expect both extra vehicle and pedestrian traffic, especially around Canada Place. We've also got TransLink rerouting some downtown buses because it's so busy. I'll also throw in that the fourth of today's four cruise ships doesn't arrive until this evening, about 5 p.m. In other news, oh man. Okay, so this story here, this is tough. E-scooter incidents are absolutely getting out of hand. There's been a few really serious incidents this week, including one that was fatal. So the VPD is out with a warning and some details on the fatality. So in that case, it was a woman who died when she collided with a vehicle right around Commercial Drive in Venables. She was not wearing a helmet at the time, and helmets are required by law. The VPD's warning as well about e-scooters. They also pointed out the incident where there's these viral videos. Just, I hate it when people do this, but they rented Lime scooters on the streets in downtown Vancouver. They then rode them all over town through, you know, public spaces, indoor spaces like a Safeway, and through Pacific Center. In World Cup news, another semifinal matchup today. We've got England versus Argentina at noon. Whoever wins that will take on the winner of yesterday's semifinal, which was Spain. The World Cup final, just in case you're not tracking it yet, it's coming up pretty fast here on Sunday. And our wave weather forecast. We've got, lightning in the interior, not good for firefighters and the wildfire situation. Lightning here tonight and tomorrow with a chance of showers, but ahead of that today, sunny and muggy. Could feel as warm as 33 inland. Right now, 18.

0: fun tune. Hey, that was Steve Oliver, Jeff Kashua, Sunrise Celebration on the Wave. Sunrise this morning, just flagging it because, you know, a lot of you and me were early birds. It was officially 5:24 this morning, and the last couple days, it's been so beautiful, almost like a burgundy backdrop, which is very unique and kind of rare. Hey, it's 8:42. I'm Tara Jean, and I want to celebrate the Wave artist who's going to be performing today at FIFA Fan Fest, Feist. She plays the main stage, which is the Freedom Mobile Arch, but we're calling it the amphitheater during FIFA Fan Fest. She's going to hit that main stage after today's game. So about 3 o'clock, semifinal action starts at noon. We've got England versus Argentina. And coming up at 10 o'clock, FIFA will open up the gates, unleash the hounds. Remember that if you want to make sure you get a guaranteed spot inside, it is first come, first serve. And there's no reserve seating unless you pay for tickets. If you look ahead to, I mean, today, you know, rock up, do your thing. I'm not too sure just how jam-packed they're beginning on a regular sort of day. Quote unquote regular. It's a freaking semifinal. But when we come up on Sunday to the World Cup final, the final day of 2026 World Cup action, I highly anticipate there's going to be, I don't know, like, I don't want it to come to like fisticuffs or anything, but there's going to be a lineup. And again, those gates are going to open up at 10 a.m. The performances are going to be waiting for you. So will some really great food. Has it been kind of fancy? You know, I feel like, and with respect to the PNE, you get real greasy good stuff and you walk away maybe with a bit of a gut ache. But some of the food and the food trucks at FIFA Fan Fest, man, it looks like we're kind of serving up some of the best our city has to offer. So have a great time. If you didn't make it into FIFA Fan Fest and you maybe just want to stick to downtown, the Granville Pedestrian Zone will be open today, World Cup Sunday, and of course for the rest of the summer too.
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love a good live stream, but this morning I've been watching the live stream from Long Beach Lodge near Tofino. That's where we're sending one of you and a friend, a lover, maybe even your dog. There's some dog-friendly suites there and beachfront, no less. And I'm looking at this live stream. They've clearly got it set up right in front of the lodge beachside, and it moves, too. It's got quite a wide lens. And if you watch, as I have over the course of a few hours, I can really see how the morning sort of rolls on and what you could be enjoying on this wave adventure. There's a whole bunch of patio chairs and a fire pit, campfire ban coming into effect. So I don't know if you go anytime soon. That might be not be part of it. But I also saw a few hours ago one or two surfers. And now that the light is up a little bit more here, there's like seven or eight. So if you love not only, you know, a beach view, but something active to watch, you can definitely check out those surfers if you're at Long Beach Lodge Resort. Or screw that. Maybe you want to surf yourself. I don't want to hold you back here. The next wave adventure is really something to look forward to, and we want to do that for you. So get your name on the standby list, surfer or not, at wave983.fm. Check out that beach cam on their website. And stand by. You could be going on the next wave adventure. I announce who's going Monday the 27th.

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Commodores on the Wave. I'm your girl TJ, and we're learning what, well, maybe you knew what it was before this, but learning what dry lightning is this morning. I got a little into the weeds with it earlier in the show, and now I think I've simplified it. It just means lightning with no rain. I really did get into the meteorological dictionary with it this morning. But yeah, dry lightning in the forecast for the southern interior today and other parts of the province. The issue here is that we're already dealing with a pretty rough situation with the two wildfires still burning out of control in the Fraser Canyon all around Boston Bar. Highway's still open in case you haven't been tracking it there, but the BC Wildfire Service, good folks there, working hard. They say the next 48 hours, because of this dry lightning, it's going to be pretty tricky. So we'll keep an eye on that. Meanwhile, our wave weather forecast right here on the coast, we do have lightning in there, but it's going to come with a chance of showers overnight tonight and through a lot of tomorrow morning. It's also going to get windy tomorrow as well, which is so weird because today is just full on summer vibes. It's going to be hot, muggy. Regular highs are between 24 and 30, but the humidity could feel in, even at the water, high 20s, 33 if you're inland. That's something, hey? Even, have you heard about Ontario? Some of the worst air quality right now because of smoke from wildfires, and already this morning into the 30s. Wow.

Hi, I'm Canadian singer-songwriter Molly Johnson. I really hope you love my new release, Holiday, on Wave 98.3. We had so much fun making this record, so I really hope you enjoy. Thanks.

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83, Vancouver's coolest vibe. That was Marian Meadows, Dressed to Chill, part of the soundtrack for our Wednesday morning together. I'm Tara Jean. One of the first things I saw when I hit the road this morning, you know, making my way into the station, sometimes dragging my feet during the sunshine there, during the sunrise, I saw my first gas station, and at the pump, it was $1.99. I knew right away, okay, I got to flag that for the show. It looks like they've, you know, spiked again. And yes, they have. Analysts are saying it was about 5 to 10 cents a liter spike overnight. Goes without saying what's causing it, but I'll say it anyway. Escalating tensions in the Middle East, military strikes by both the U.S. and Iran. And I mentioned those analysts. There's a lot of them out there, but they seem to be pretty consistent in their warnings right now that the prices will continue to go up in the coming days. After $2, do we start carpooling? What do you say? I come to work at 5.

hey, thanks for hanging out this morning. Hopefully it's been as good for you as it has been for me. I'm TJ, on the air with you 5:30 to 10 every weekday morning. And our wave weather forecast, man, we have a real shift later tonight, but we'll start with today. It's, look at this, we're already hitting 20 degrees right now, and it's going to really pave the way for some very humid weather come the afternoon. And, you know, maybe it's even like late afternoon where we really start to go, ooh, this is something. The humidity is going to feel as warm as 27 at the coast, 33 if you're inland. And then tonight, you're going to start to see this increase in cloud. Temperatures are going to drop off just a bit. Even with clouds and showers, we're still going to have humidity in the high 20s for Thursday. And the clouds and a chance of showers tomorrow does include the risk of thunder. And thunder is part of the conversation for interior areas too. Thunder and lightning tonight. Actually, even through today, tonight, and tomorrow in the Fraser Canyon. And that's really nasty news because BC Wildfire Service says they're already dealing with these two out of control wildfires, and that weather pattern, especially since there's no rain, is going to give them some of the fiercest battle they've had this whole wildfire season. And that's really going to be for the next 48 hours. See what comes of it tomorrow morning, but right now 20 wildfires burning in our province, 4 of them out of control. I mentioned off the top there, right now at 555 West Georgia, 20 degrees. 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

I'm going to put my hand up and say I wasn't familiar with her until we added her to our song library there. But she is actually a very successful, very popular Japanese pop star, singer, songwriter, absolutely lighting things up with Charlie Puth there. So it's cool to have home be part of our song library and part of this morning's soundtrack. I hope you enjoyed it. 9:52, and I'm Tara Jean. I'm going to wrap up today, but I do want to say the World Cup semifinal is coming up at noon today. It's England versus Argentina, and if you want to gather with, well, it's the biggest viewing party in our city anyway, you can head to FIFA Fan Fest. The doors open up in just a few minutes at 10 o'clock. This is Wave 98.3. Ooh, there's a sexy sax. Enjoy. I'll catch you tomorrow, 5:30 to 10.

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way is 98.3 Bridge the Gap. Les Sabler, Lady Gaga, Bruno Mars opening up Wednesday midday. Die with a smile. Bruno Mars come to town. 5 big shows in October. Check out the concerts page. Good morning. Vicki Van Dyke with you, heading out. This is Pieces of a Dream. 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
2: 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Wave's Vicky Van Dyke had the chance to chat with Rob DeBoer of 480 East, and here's what he had to say about what to expect at their only summer show date.
3: We are bringing a larger than normal band. Ooh. 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So normally we play as a six piece with rhythm section, Tony on percussion, and a sax player. 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

The Rhythm Method. That is Paul Brown. Wave 98.3. I've got the lady in red coming up, and that reminds me of Christmas, because I can pretty much make anything a segue. Matt Dusk, a very Sinatra Christmas, coming to Vancouver November 16th, Vancouver Playhouse. It's a very special and very festive Wave presentation, and we are giving away tickets all day Friday, July 24th. Which is like July Christmas Eve. So get on the standby list now if you want those tickets. You can do that at wave983.fm. And then put on something red. Here's Krista Burr on the Wave.

Brian Simpson, Wave 98.3, that is Blue Mystique. Gavin Hope, coming right up. Oye, ¿cómo va? 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

on the money. That is the Clayton Scott Group on the way. Nonstop culture, food, festivities happening this weekend. The Surrey Fusion Festival, Holland Park. All kinds of stuff going on with the theme, One World, One Game. I wonder what game they're talking about. Anyway, it's free. There are 50 cultural pavilions, music, food, traditions from around the world. It really will be a lot of fun, and it's happening this weekend, Saturday and Sunday. Going out of my head, Johnny Britt, Wave 98.3, Vancouver's coolest vibe.

98.3 Robin Hood music. I love that movie. This man coming to town November 6th, Rogers Arena. It's Teddy Swims. Bad Dreams on the way.

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Chicago. Way, it's 98.3 if you leave me now. Vicki Van Dyke here with you. This man will be the very special guest this weekend on the Dave Koz Radio Show. It happens Saturday morning at 8. It happens again Sunday evening at 6. And Dave Koz is hanging out with Najee. This is Najee with Will Downing. Catch a feeling. Wave 98.3, Vancouver's coolest vibe.

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That is Ariane. 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Brian Culbertson, Wave 98.3.

0: Imagine stepping onto the beach in Tofino, where the pace slows down and the ocean takes over. You're in a deluxe beachfront room at Long Beach Lodge Resort on Cox Bay with a private balcony or patio, sweeping Pacific views, the warmth of a cozy fireplace as the coastal breeze rolls in, a deep soaker tub waiting after a long walk on the sand. It's more than a getaway. It's the feeling of finally exhaling. 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Breathe it in with Wave 98.3, Vancouver's coolest vibe.
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You know, we have a lot of listeners all over the world. You can, of course, listen live on our website. And we have a lot of listeners in Ontario who will be going to see 480 East headlining the Uptown Waterloo Jazz Festival Friday night. Cool thing is I had a chance to talk to Rob DeBoer from 480 East all about that show, which is their only Canadian show this summer. We talked about life on the farm and all kinds of other stuff too. It was a fun Zoom and you can watch it. It is posted on the homepage, wave983.fm. Incognito with Mesa, lost until I want to be found on the wave.

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His name is Edward W. Seeley. Brighter than this. Welcome to Wednesday Lunch. Vicki Van Dyke with you. Met this guy last summer on the Dave Koz cruise, and I have to say, without playing favorites, he was one of my favorites. Just a really sweetheart of a guy. Javier Colon. 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

0: The BC Lions are coming home. 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

been so long. Special effects, Kielie Minucci, Wave 98.3. So has it been a while since you went on a lovely getaway? Because you need one, right? And our next Wave adventure is giving you one, a deluxe beachfront room at Long Beach Lodge Resort, Cox Bay, near Tofino. 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

Pocket Change, Chuck Loeb on the Wave. Before that, Matt Dusk, Summer Wind. No, Let's Talk About Christmas. Matt bringing his very Sinatra Christmas show to the Vancouver Playhouse November 16th. We are giving away tickets all next Friday, July 24th. Get on the standby list now, wave983.fm. Yeah, we want to make your Christmas dreams come true. And that's the name of this song. Greg Adams, East Bay Soul on the Wave.

Hi, this is Canadian-born saxophonist Darren Ron, introducing my brand new song, When I'm With You, right here on Wave 98.3. This song is all about being with those you love. When I was writing this, I was thinking about my amazing and beautiful wife, Priscilla, and just when we have one of those weekends where we can get away or get up to the mountains and just hang out and be with each other, no cell phones, no interruptions, just the two of us. So that was the inspiration behind When I'm With You.

I'm with you. That is Darren Ron, Wave 98.3. M. Griner coming right up. This is Uncle Nick, Nick Colleone on the Wave.

waiting on the sun, Nicki Yanofsky on the wave. Anita Baker caught up in the rapture wave. 98.3 Vancouver's coolest vibe.

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classic Gary Wright wave, 98.3, Love is Alive. And so is the iconic Kitsilano Showboat. Can you believe it? 91st season, 5 performances each week in front of the North Shore Mountains and that beautiful scenic backdrop, and then people dancing and kilts sometimes and music, and it's all happening, and it's free Wednesday to Sunday right through until August 23rd, 7 p.m. Kits Beach, the western end of the park, next to the pool. It's free. 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

Patty Bullen. 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Vicky Van Dyke, moi, I gotta sign off, say au revoir. I'm in a French mood today. Anyway, Sterling Fox up next. Cool vibe for your Wednesday afternoon. And I will leave you with, once again, the number one song on our Wave Top 10 that is based on you and your vote. So check it out, wave983.fm. 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

Wave 98.3. What a pretty song. That's Katie Melua. And there's gold in them hills, 100 or so years after the Klondike. Coldplay, Feels Like I'm Falling in Love. Starting things off for a lovely Wednesday afternoon. 23 breezy, sunny degrees here in downtown Vancouver. Sterling Fox with you. Hope your day is going well. We're having a pretty good one here and got lots of wonderful music, too. Feist is on stage, by the way, at 3 o'clock down at the FIFA Fan Fest under the big new arch at the PNE. That will be a wonderful bit of music live in Vancouver. On the radio this hour, Phil Collins, Luther Vandross, and a whole lot more, including Craig Runke. And Give Me the Nighttime on the Wave.

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Wave 98.3 with Tim Bowman, a really cool tune called Easy, and of course, great memories from Phil Collins, as promised, with One More Night. It's 2:24 in the sunshine on this Wednesday afternoon. Let's take a quick look at the weather forecast, because we've had the day that was supposed to be the iffy kind of dampish day. That's supposed to be Thursday. That's been pushed back a day. Now, tomorrow, they're still saying there'll be cloudy. There is a chance of a shower, but periods of drizzle has now been substituted for Friday, and the weekend, though, is still okay. We're looking at a mix of sun and cloud for Saturday and Sunday. Highs on Saturday, 24 and 25 on Sunday. And again, these are numbers at the beaches, so much warmer inland. For the balance of today, we're looking at a high of 24, and we're almost there. Tonight, a few clouds and a low of 12. Make that 14. And tomorrow, it gets a little dodgy because we're looking at a chance of a shower throughout the day, but it's not going to be the rainy day that we've been talking about earlier in the week. That's been pushed back a day. So tomorrow will be a bit of a mixed bag. So we might as well just make sure we enjoy the balance of today and then get ready for a pretty nice weekend. That's the way it seems to be shaping up. Close to that forecast high right here at 555 West Georgia in the heart of downtown Vancouver. It is 23 degrees. And here's James Collins with Good Enough to Love on the Wave.

when friends was all that you had in mind. If I'm good enough to touch, if I'm good enough to hold, then why can't I be

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Point 98.3, the original done back in the 1960s by Junior Walker and the All-Stars. A really tasty job on reimagining what does it take to win your love from British guitarist Peter White. Also in there, Good Enough to Love. Really nice song from James Collins. It's 2:33, 23 degrees in downtown Vancouver. It is literally the middle of July. It's a beautiful Wednesday afternoon. And here's a request from Jeffrey Osborne. Don't let me be lonely tonight. 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

0: 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Christmas in July, only on Wave 98.3. Friday, July 24th is exactly 5 months until Christmas Eve. So we're making it feel like the holidays have arrived early.
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With 98.3 with 480 East, and by now you've probably figured out the title of that song is Gonna Be All Right. Power of Love and Love Power from Luther Vandross in there as well. 2:51 in the afternoon sunshine. A busy day for the Port of Vancouver and a very busy day for people in and around the Port of Vancouver, specifically, of course, around Canada Place. There are three cruise ships in today. Oh, and a fourth on the way, expected in the next couple of hours around 5 o'clock. So any business you might have, aside from maybe taking the train from Waterfront Station, which would be absolutely unaffected by any of this, but any driving around Canada Place and the big ports where all the ships tie up is going to be just a wee bit busy. So if you are just wanting to get out of the city and home after work and your drive takes you anywhere near the docks, you might just want to take a detour and do yourself a big favor and save yourself a whole bunch of time. We don't object to tourists coming here by boat. They leave a lot of money behind, and we're happy to see that happen. We just don't like the traffic they pose, so we avoid it. Great moves and memories from the Spinners on the way.

Wait, Betty, 83 Demo Cates on a really fun song called Asian Nights and great memories from Rick Astley, starting things off for another hour of great music on a simply lovely Wednesday afternoon, 23 degrees in the sunshine here in Vancouver. It's 3:07, and here's a song that was originally done back in the late 70s by the Eagles. This is a really lovely remake of a fine song to begin with, Diana Krall, and I Can't Tell You Why, on the Wave.

0: Wave 98.3. Imagine stepping onto the beach in Tofino, where the pace slows down and the ocean takes over. You're in a deluxe beachfront room at Long Beach Lodge Resort on Cox Bay with a private balcony or patio, sweeping Pacific views, the warmth of a cozy fireplace as the coastal breeze rolls in, a deep soaker tub waiting after a long walk on the sand. It's more than a getaway. It's the feeling of finally exhaling. Sound good? 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

Wave 98.3, that is Feist, and Inside and Out. And Leslie Feist, of course, from Calgary, is on stage right now in Vancouver under the new arch at the PNE. She is part of FIFA Fan Fest and is on stage right now. Don't know how long the show is, usually about 60 to 75 minutes, depending on, well, encores. Sometimes they can go on for a little while. And Leslie will do a great show, too. It is 3:20, and we're looking at a lovely day today, a mixed bag day tomorrow, a damp day on Friday, and a really nice weekend ahead. So it all boils down to a high of 24 today, 14 tonight, 23 tomorrow with a chance of showers in the mix, and then drizzle on Friday, and then back to a mix of sun and cloud, and nice warm temperatures, highs in the mid-20s on the weekend. Right now, in Abbotsford and Chilliwack, both, it is 29 degrees. It's 22 in Victoria. And here in the heart of downtown Vancouver, we're up one. It is the forecast high. It's 24 at Wave 98.3.

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Shortwave 98.3. That is Unam on guitar with all his friends and a song about street life. Also, when there we had The Phoenix from Huge Groove and The Way It Is, Bruce Hornsby and The Range. A wonderful song for a great day. 3:33. And here's Smokey Robinson. Wonderful memories from the 70s. Got the top down. He's doing a little cruising on a Wednesday afternoon. Wave 98.3.

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Quick 98.3, that is Darren Ron on sax, and he is a very, very fine player, and that one is called Talk of the Town, something I'm sure Darren, striving to be, and two hearts, Lindsay Webster in there as well. It is 3:52 on this lovely Wednesday afternoon, and here's Robert Michaels with many friends helping out on this song. We heard from Phil Collins earlier in the show. This is a remake of a Phil Collins standard, and a fine job it is indeed. In the Air tonight.

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1: Good afternoon, it's 4 o'clock, and here's what's making waves. WestJet flight attendants have authorized a strike that could see thousands of workers walk off the job in fewer than 3 weeks. The strike mandate does not spark immediate job action, but grants union officials the authority to call a strike after a cooling-off period. The Canadian Union of Public Employees has said it has made progress in some areas, but is still pushing for better compensation and working conditions. A potential strike could occur as soon as August 2nd. Gas prices in Metro Vancouver jumped overnight last night, with prices now hovering around $1.99 a liter. Experts say the price is jumping anywhere between 5 and 10 cents a liter, and that's mostly the result of rising oil prices amid the ongoing war between Iran and the United States. Attacks on Russia are also causing oil prices to rise. Petroleum analyst Dan McTague says he anticipates prices could reach $2.15 a liter by midsummer, when strategic petroleum reserves reach for the supply limit they can provide amid the global shortage. $2.15 a liter. Here we go again. And the federal government is pausing applications from people who want to sponsor their parents and grandparents to come to Canada. The pause affects a program meant to promote family reunification for the rest of this year. The Immigration Department said the change is part of an effort to responsibly manage the system and reduce wait times. Canadian citizens and permanent residents can still apply for a so-called super visa that allows parents and grandparents to visit for 5 years at a time and up to 10 years in total. In sports, well, it is a done deal. We now know who's going to be playing in the World Cup final Sunday afternoon in New Jersey at MetLife Stadium, as Argentina came from behind to defeat England 2-1.

1 today in Atlanta. So it's Spain and Argentina for the World Cup on Sunday. Baseball continues its All-Star break. The Blue Jays and the Mariners are both back in action on Friday, and the Vancouver Canadiens are also taking a break. The entire baseball system is down for a few days. The Canadiens will resume play in Tri-Cities on Friday, and CFL Week 7 begins on Friday, and it involves the BC Lions. Their last road game for a while, they'll take on the Elks in Edmonton. The Lions return home next Saturday, July 25th. Wave weather? Well, we're looking at a few clouds tonight and a low of 15. Tomorrow, a bit of a mixed bag day with a few morning clouds and a chance of a shower in the morning and then a chance of showers throughout the day. Warming up, though, to 23. Friday will be a damp day. They're calling for drizzle and still a high of 23. The weekend, a turn in our favor with a mix of sun and cloud both Saturday and Sunday with highs 24 Saturday and 25 on Sunday. And both of those numbers are at the beaches. It's 29 right now in Abbotsford and Chilliwack. And here at 555 West Georgia in the heart of downtown Vancouver, it's 24.

Movement 98.3. Now, that's a happy song for your Wednesday afternoon by a group called Jazz Funk Soul, kind of covering all the bases there. The song is Windfall, and no wonder they're happy. A windfall, of course, would make just about, it's winning the lottery or winning the big bet. Yeah, that's a windfall. And Rather Be, Giveon, starting off another hour of great music. And happy, we're going to hear from Pharrell Williams a little later in the hour, and also the Nylons and Steely Dan. And right now, Pieces of a Dream on your radio with a song called Sway On. 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

0: 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The BC Lions are coming home. Saturday, July 25th, the Lions make their long-awaited return to downtown Vancouver and BC Place, taking on the Toronto Argonauts in a summer showdown. 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

Wave 98.3 with Rick Emmett, 20 jazz albums into a wonderful full musical career, but he's spending this summer back on the old rock and roll route, as of course he became very famous early on in his career as the lead guitarist for Triumph, and Triumph is enjoying a bit of a revitalization as BTO and the Guess Who are out on the road this summer. So's Rick Emmett and Triumph, and we wish him nothing but success. Should be an awful lot of fun. It's 4:28 in the sunshine. We have now made it to 25 degrees in downtown Vancouver. And here's Jay Graydon's song for Roxanne on the Wave.

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Wave 98.3. That is a fun song. That is Kimberly Brewer, along with Stevie Wonder and a whole lot of friends in the studio having fun with Don't Make Me Wait Too Long. And a song for Roxanne. That was Jay Graydon in there as well for a sunny Wednesday afternoon. A little over the forecast high of 24. We're at 25 right now and 30 degrees in the valley. This is the kind of weather to expect this weekend with a couple of iffy days between now and the weekend. But the weekend still is shaping up quite nicely. Sterling Fox and the Nylons on the Wave.

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1: 480 East will hit the stage this Friday at the Sun Life Uptown Waterloo Jazz Festival. Wave's Vicki Van Dyke recently chatted with Rob DeBoer of 480 East, and here's how he describes their music and what to expect at their live show.
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Wave 98.3, two relentless optimists, Dave Koz and Rob Tardik, and one of Rob's songs that's called Be Positive. And on a day like this, it's tough not to be. Got to approve of the guy in the white Mustang with the top down that just went by on Georgia Street. I don't know what music or what he was listening to, but boy, he was rocking the tunes while driving down the main drag of Vancouver, having fun in the sunshine. Sterling Fox and Carmi Simon, who had a big birthday last week. Hard to believe this woman had stage fright, and every time she performs, it's a real struggle. After all these years, hasn't changed a bunch. And what a performer she is. You belong to me.

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1: Good afternoon. It's 5 o'clock, and here's what's making waves. The Bank of Canada says it expects the economy to rebound after a rough start to the year. The central bank's policy rate remains at 2.25% after today's hold, which was widely expected by economists. Bank of Canada Governor Tiff Macklem says they see the current policy rate as being at the right level to return inflation back to 2% and to support an economic recovery. He adds the Bank of Canada's governing council is still ready to adjust its policy rate if needed. Forestry company Canfor says it's permanently closing its Northwood pulp mill outside Prince George. Operations will wind down in the coming months, resulting in the loss of 300 jobs. The Vancouver-based firm says the pulp and paper sector continues to face significant challenges, including access to wood fiber. Canfor says it's committed to supporting its employees, including providing severance and exploring opportunities to redeploy workers to other locations. And British Columbia is bracing for a possibly severe uptick in wildfire activity over the next 2 days as dry and windy conditions collide with expected lightning to raise the risk of rapid fire growth. The southern two-thirds of the province is in the greatest danger, where dry lightning could ignite new fires without enough rain to slow them. Crews are also battling major blazes near Boston Bar and Lillooet, with evacuation orders and alerts affecting hundreds of properties. Officials said a crew of 40 firefighters trained to rappel from a helicopter in tough-to-access areas has been added to the firefighting efforts at the Brunswick Complex of Fires. And don't forget, there is a campfire ban effective noon tomorrow. In sports, well, it's all over but the final. Argentina came from behind to defeat England this afternoon in the game in Atlanta. 2-1, the final score for Argentina. So now on Sunday, we know it will be Spain and Argentina in the World Cup final at MetLife Stadium in New Jersey. Baseball continues its All-Star break for a couple more days. The Blue Jays and Mariners get back to work on Friday, as do the Vancouver Canadiens, as all of baseball takes a few days off. Vancouver heading to Tri-City on Friday. CFL Week 7 begins on Friday with the BC Lions in action against Edmonton up there at Commonwealth Stadium. They finally return home for a home game and a home stand of several games next Saturday, July 25th. Tickets for that one, by the way, available at Wave 98.3. FM. Wave weather, a few clouds tonight, a low of 15. A few clouds tomorrow and a chance of a shower throughout the day. It'll be nice and warm. It's going up to about 23 tomorrow, but it's going to be a bit of an intermittent day. And then Friday, we're looking at the very strong possibility of drizzle throughout the day. The new forecast also includes the possibility of some shower activity on Saturday, but then Sunday will provide a lot of sunshine and highs back up into the mid-20s.